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1: 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Ah!

I found this story online. It was on X at Clown World. Because it doesn't give a location of when this happened, where it happened, what the restaurant was, any other details. But here's what this article says, that there was a thief who noticed that as he was going through the drive-thru, the cash register was left unattended. So he just poked his head through, popped the drawer open button, and got some money. All the employees were distracted doing something else at the time, apparently. And he came around again and did the exact same thing. But this time he was caught. There were some employees who noticed him this time. He gave at least that money back and then took off. It's unclear if this guy, who this guy was, or if this was even a real crime or something just staged.

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1: Well, the first animals ever in space happened on this day, and it wasn't the United States that sent them up there. We'll tell you more about it coming up in just a few more songs, as we have more of the Terry Dean program yet to come.

0: Let's find out what happened on this day back in 1909 when the very first race was held at the Indianapolis Motor Speedway. That's where they do the Indy 500, you know. It was 1929. Amos and Andy debuted in syndication on NBC Radio. It was 1934. 90% of German voters came out to elect Adolf Hitler as their president. It was 1960. Russia sent the dogs Bella and Strelka into space aboard the Korabi Sputnik 2. They were the very first space dogs to go up in space and come down unharmed. The Russians didn't do that in 1957. In 1967, the Beatles' All You Need Is Love hit number one on the pop charts. In 1973, the movie Enter the Dragon was released. Sadly, 32-year-old Bruce Lee died in Hong Kong just 3 weeks before the movie's premiere. And it was 2010 that Operation Iraqi Freedom officially ended when the last brigade of our command combat troops left Iraq.
1: If you could do something today that could save someone's life, would you do it? 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Let's roll up our sleeves and make a difference. 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We can do better than 3%. Learn more at redcrossblood.org.
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5: NBC News Radio, I'm Scott Carr. Strong storms continue to threaten parts of the Midwest. Tornado warnings are in effect for parts of Indiana, as thousands there are still without power due to ongoing storms. And flood watches are posted in Indiana, Missouri, and Illinois. This as high temperatures are impacting millions across the South this week. Dozens of record high temperatures have already been broken this week, including in Miami and Oklahoma City. President Trump's calling for interest rates to be lowered, telling reporters today he likes Federal Reserve Chairman Kevin Warsh, but his hands are tied due to the Board of Governors, which he calls political. Reports say Prince Harry and Meghan Markle are moving back to the UK as early as this month. The reports indicate their children are set to start school in the UK in September. This not long after Buckingham Palace confirmed the couple reunited their children with their grandfather King Charles and Queen Camilla after 4 years apart. Scott Carr, NBC News Radio.
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0: cloudy with a low around 54. As we look ahead to Thursday, a chance of rain showers is possible, with partly sunny skies and highs near 76. Later Thursday night, mostly clear conditions with a low around 51. Currently, it's 70 and overcast. For UCToday.org, I'm Bill Banks with your weather flash.
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0: everybody. This is Nigel Metal for Nigel Metal's Night Spikes. And tonight we're serving up a great independent band. You're going to be listening to
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3: NBC News Radio, I'm Scott Carr. Millions across the South are again under heat alerts. Dozens of record high temperatures have already been broken this week, including in Miami and Oklahoma City, both cities seeing triple-digit temperatures. This says strong storms are threatening parts of the Midwest tonight. Flood watches are once again up for the Indiana, Missouri, and Illinois regions, the same areas that have been dealing with ongoing flood threats all week. Reports say the Federal Drug Enforcement Administration will join the investigation into the death of actress Hayden Panettiere. This after an earlier TMZ report that police are looking into whether Panettiere's death involved criminal conduct. Police in Greenville, South Carolina, arrived at the family home of the late actress's boyfriend, Brian Hickerson, for a welfare check, they say, days after Panettiere was found dead at a nearby Airbnb. A 911 call indicated she was in cardiac arrest following a possible overdose. Scott Carr, NBC News Radio.
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5: With your weather flash, I'm Bill Banks, UCToday.org. 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Tonight, mostly cloudy with a low around 54. Tomorrow brings a chance of rain showers, partly sunny with a high near 76. Later tomorrow night, look for mostly clear skies with a low around 51. Looking ahead to Friday, sunny conditions are on the way, with a high near 79. Currently, it's 68 and overcast. For UCToday.org, I'm Bill Banks with your weather flash.
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5: NBC News Radio, I'm Scott Carr. Strong storms are again threatening parts of the Midwest. Flood watches are up again in Indiana, Missouri, and Illinois, the same areas that have been dealing with ongoing flood threats all week. Thousands in Indiana are still without power due to the ongoing storms. Reports say the Federal Drug Enforcement Agency is joining the investigation into the death of American actress Hayden Panettiere. This after an earlier TMZ report that police are looking into whether Panettiere's death may have involved criminal conduct. Police in Greenville, South Carolina visited the home of the late actress's boyfriend, Brian Hickerson, for a welfare check days after Panettiere was found dead at a nearby Airbnb. Hawaii's facing a new tropical threat. The National Hurricane Center is tracking a new tropical disturbance east-southeast of the Hawaiian Islands that has a high chance, they say, of developing into a tropical depression. Right now, the system is expected to keep south of the islands, but it could bring heavy rains. Scott Carr, NBC News Radio.
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7: With your weather flash, I'm Bill Banks, UCToday.org. 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Tonight, mostly cloudy with a low around 54. Looking ahead to Thursday, a chance of rain showers with partly sunny skies and highs near 76. Later Thursday night, mostly clear with a low around 51. Moving into Friday, sunny weather is on the way with temperatures climbing to near 79. Currently, it's 67 and overcast. For UCToday.org, I'm Bill Banks with your weather.
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0: 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New music and artists from around the world. Sundays at 7 p.m., right after the old folks have gone to bed. 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
2: NBC News Radio, I'm Scott Carr. Millions across the South are again under heat alerts. Dozens of record high temperatures have already been broken this week, including in Miami and Oklahoma City, both cities seeing triple-digit temperatures. This says strong storms are threatening parts of the Midwest tonight. Flood watches are once again up for the Indiana, Missouri, and Illinois regions, the same areas that have been dealing with ongoing flood threats all week. Reports say the Federal Drug Enforcement Administration will join the investigation into the death of actress Hayden Panettiere. This after an earlier TMZ report that police are looking into whether Panettiere's death involved criminal conduct. Police in Greenville, South Carolina, arrived at the family home of the late actress's boyfriend, Brian Hickerson, for a welfare check, they say, days after Panettiere was found dead at a nearby Airbnb. A 911 call indicated she was in cardiac arrest following a possible overdose. Scott Carr, NBC News Radio.
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4: With your weather flash, I'm Bill Banks, UCtoday.org. 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Tonight, mostly cloudy with a low around 54. Tomorrow brings a chance of rain showers, partly sunny with a high near 76. Later Thursday night, look for mostly clear skies with a low around 51. Looking ahead to Friday, sunny conditions with a high near 79. Currently, it's 66 and overcast. For UCtoday.org, I'm Bill Banks with your weather flash.
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4: 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Stood here with me today is Carol, and she's from this new store called Vintage 42. When did your business open?
5: We opened our business in November of 2025.
4: Okay, and what do you do here?
5: Primarily, we sell home decor that's vintage related. 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
5: I worked in corporate America for 30 years and kind of got burned out on everything and got into the reselling gig during the pandemic and decided to make it a full-time career.
4: You actually turned the whole thing around and said, you know what? 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
4: Like I said, this is Carol. A Vintage 42, keeping it old is her. That's your expression, right?
5: That's my slogan, yes.
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1: NBC News Radio, I'm Scott Carr. Strong storms are again threatening parts of the Midwest. Flood watches are up again in Indiana, Missouri, and Illinois, the same areas that have been dealing with ongoing flood threats all week. Thousands in Indiana are still without power due to the ongoing storms. Reports say the Federal Drug Enforcement Agency is joining the investigation into the death of American actress Hayden Panettiere. This after an earlier TMZ report that police are looking into whether Panettiere's death may have involved criminal conduct. Police in Greenville, South Carolina visited the home of the late actress's boyfriend, Brian Hickerson, for a welfare check days after Panettiere was found dead at a nearby Airbnb. At least one person is dead after a midair collision in Pennsylvania. Officials say a small plane has collided with a Pennsylvania State Police helicopter near Carlisle Airport in Cumberland County. One person on board the plane was killed while two troopers on the helicopter were injured. Scott Carr, NBC News Radio.
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1: NBC News Radio, I'm Tammy Trujillo. President Trump says interest rates need to come down. Speaking to reporters at the White House on Wednesday, Trump said he likes Federal Reserve Chairman Kevin Warsh, but his hands are tied due to the Board of Governors, which he called political. The president said the Fed should bring down interest rates because the U.S. economy is strong and a ton of investments being made. An experimental vaccine treatment is showing signs of preventing cancer from returning or spreading in a study of high-risk melanoma patients. That's according to pharmaceutical giants.

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4: 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Tonight, mostly clear with a low around 51. Later tonight, mostly cloudy skies will develop. Looking ahead to Friday, sunny skies with a high near 79. A chance of rain showers returns on Saturday with a high near 79 as well. Currently, it's 63 and mainly clear. For UCToday.org, I'm Bill Banks with your weather flash.
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2: NBC News Radio, I'm Tammy Trujillo. Millions across the South are under heat alerts as sweltering temperatures continue to bake the region. Dozens of record highs have been broken this week, including in Miami and Oklahoma City, which have both seen temperatures hit the 100-degree mark. Heat's expected to continue through the weekend. The federal trial against Meta continues in California. A group of states have accused Meta of engineering Facebook and Instagram to make them addictive to children. California Deputy Attorney General Megan O'Neill said Meta told Congress and parents that Instagram and Facebook were safe for kids, while all the while hiding the truth. ZZ Top says they're honoring their late drummer, Frank Beard, by continuing their summer tour as planned. Beard died at his home in Texas while in hospice care on Monday at the age of 77. The band says they'll resume their tour starting Friday and continue through October because that's what Beard wanted. Tammy Trujillo, NBC News Radio.
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4: With your weather flash, I'm Bill Banks, UCToday.org. 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Tonight, mostly clear with a low around 51. Moving into Friday, sunny skies with a high near 79. Later Friday night, partly cloudy with a low around 56. Looking ahead to Saturday, showers and thunderstorms are possible, with a high near 79. Currently, it's 62 and clear. For UCToday.org, I'm Bill Banks with your weather flash.
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0: everybody. This is Nigel Metal for Nigel Metal's Night Spikes. And tonight we're serving up a great independent band. You're going to be listening to
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2: NBC News Radio, I'm Tammy Trujillo. President Trump says the U.S. is now engaged in a crushing economic operation against Iran. He made that declaration in a Wednesday Truth Social post, saying Iran had failed to take the opportunity to make a deal and would now face what he called, quote, economic warfare and isolation on an unprecedented scale. Reports say the DEA is joining the investigation into the death of Hayden Panettiere. This follows an earlier TMZ report that police are looking into whether her death involved criminal conduct. A definitive cause of death for Panettiere has not been released by police yet. A 911 call indicated she was in cardiac arrest following a possible overdose. More Americans are growing concerned over the use of artificial intelligence in daily life. That's according to a new Pew Research survey, which showed that 52% of respondents say they're more concerned than excited about AI. Tammy Trujillo, NBC News Radio.
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4: 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Tonight, mostly clear with a low around 51. Tomorrow brings sunny skies with a high near 79. Friday night will be partly cloudy with a low around 56. Saturday features showers and thunderstorms with a high near 79. The weekend will be warm, currently 62 and overcast. For UCtoday.org, I'm Bill Banks with your weather flash.
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1: NBC News Radio, I'm Mark Mayfield. The national debt has surpassed $40 trillion, according to the Treasury Department. It comes earlier than analysts had expected, in part because of the billions of dollars not realized after some of President Trump's tariffs were invalidated by the courts. Reports say the DEA is joining the investigation into the death of actress Hayden Panettiere. Scott Carr has more.
2: This after a TMZ report that police are looking into whether Panettiere's death may have involved criminal conduct. Police in Greenville, South Carolina, arrived at the family home of the late actress's boyfriend, Brian Hickerson, for a welfare check days after Panettiere was found dead. No definitive cause of death has been released by police. A 911 call indicated she was in cardiac arrest. I'm Scott Carr.
1: And according to the CDC, more than 15,000 cyclosporiasis cases have now been reported in the U.S. Mark Mayfield, NBC News Radio.
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4: With your weather flash, I'm Bill Banks, UCToday.org. 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This morning, patchy fog with a high near 76. A slight chance of rain showers may develop later today. Tonight, mostly clear with a low around 52. Looking ahead to Friday, sunny skies with a high near 80 and a pleasant evening ahead. Currently, it's 62 and overcast. For UCToday.org, I'm Bill Banks with your weather flash.
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5: 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Stood here with me today is Carol, and she's from this new store called Vintage 42. When did your business open?
6: We opened our business in November of 2025.
5: Okay, and what do you do here?
6: Primarily, we sell home decor that's vintage related. 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
6: I worked in corporate America for 30 years and kind of got burned out on everything and got into the reselling gig during the pandemic and decided to make it a full-time career.
5: You actually turned the whole thing around and said, you know what? 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
5: Like I said, this is Carol. A Vintage 42, keeping it old is her. That's your expression, right?
6: That's my slogan, yes.
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1: NBC News Radio, I'm Mark Mayfield. President Trump says the U.S. is conducting a crushing economic operation against Iran. He made the declaration in a Wednesday Truth Social post, saying Iran had failed to take the opportunity to make a deal and would now face what he called economic warfare and isolation on an unprecedented scale. Prince Harry and Meghan Markle are reportedly moving back to the U.K. as early as this month. Tammy Trujillo fills us in.
2: The reports say their children are set to start school in the U.K. in September. The move comes not long after Buckingham Palace confirmed the couple reunited their children with their grandfather, King Charles, and Queen Camilla after 4 years apart. The family's been living in Montecito, California since 2020, saying they wanted to step away from their royal roles. I'm Tammy Trujillo.
1: And according to the Treasury Department, the national debt has now surpassed $40 trillion. Mark Mayfield, NBC News Radio.
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4: 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This morning, patchy fog with a high near 76. Later today, mostly cloudy skies with a chance of rain showers. Tonight, mostly clear with a low around 52. Looking ahead to Friday, sunny with a high near 80. Currently, it's 61 and overcast. For UCToday.org, I'm Bill Banks with your weather flash.
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0: There's Evanescence. Who will you follow?
1: 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Today's quote was submitted by Kirsten. Amelia Earhart said, "Never interrupt someone doing something you said couldn't be done." What a great quote. I worked with a guy who was the ultimate glass half empty guy. No matter what idea I had, he wanted to shoot it down. He had excuses that canceled out other excuses. It was never anything expensive. My ideas were almost always free, or at the very least, very inexpensive, and I'd walk in with a plan to cover the cost of whatever it was. I was so excited when we finally got a new manager who let me do these things. We saw an explosion of growth in our sales department because we no longer had this gatekeeper stopping us from doing the things we wanted to do. The new manager told me, "As long as I don't need to ask corporate for money, you go ahead and just do it." This has been the Motivation Minute. I'm John Small. Thanks for listening. Your favorite motivational quotes can be submitted for upcoming programs at MotivationMinute.com.
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0: It's Thursday. My beautiful bride is here at my side. Hello, Heidi. How are you?
1: Hello, John. I'm well. And yourself?
0: Oh, I am also well. And I'm excited to chat with you. It is a Thursday, which means we have a Dear John letter to get to. And I think Heidi will relate to this one. It's somebody whose brother shows up at family events and always brings his dog. We have had some people who've done that at our house.
1: And not my brother.
0: No. But it was my sister, actually. And I love my sister and I love her dogs. But sometimes that's not a good idea because we have dogs and our dogs are idiots. Our dogs don't get along with other dogs. So I'm like, don't do that. Yeah. Just don't do that. So anyway, excited to visit with Heidi about this from No Dogs Allowed. Like $1,000 in damages last time.
1: Ooh.
0: Yeah. So anyway, you can chime in with advice for No Dogs Allowed at facebook.com/John and Heidi Show.
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4: Local news now from UCtoday.org. I'm Trey Westerberg. This update brought to you by Progressive. A Union City traffic stop led to the arrest of a man who police say was in the U.S. illegally. Union City police stopped a vehicle August 16th near Dollar General on Titusville Road for traffic violations. During the stop, officers determined the passenger, 42-year-old Caledonio Hernandez Manzato, was in the United States unlawfully and had been for approximately 8 years. Police contacted the U.S. Border Patrol, who took Manzato into custody. In other activity, Union City police cited 19-year-old Nevaeh Lanning for disorderly conduct after officers were called to Union City Estates on Parade Street. Police say Lanning became aggressive toward a property manager while being removed from the property following a trespass order. She was cited and released. Corey's Thursday and the Park Summer Music Series continues this week with Whiskey Jack Band. The performance starts at 6:30 p.m. at the City Park. Bring a chair and enjoy the music. Thursday in the Park is hosted by the Corey Arts Council. The Clymer, Sherman, and Panama school districts are looking at what could happen to their school buildings if a proposed merger moves forward. A feasibility study presented to the Clymer School Board found that the current Clymer building could potentially serve multiple purposes, including continuing to house elementary students along with senior housing and a community center. Under the proposed merger plan, students in grades 7 through 12 would attend the Panama facility, while Clymer and Sherman could continue educating elementary students in their existing buildings as long as that remains feasible. The merger process includes town hall meetings. The next one is in Panama on September 16th and another in Clymer on September 24th.
5: 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Pittsburgh Steelers of football getting ready for their Friday night matchup against the Jets. Head coach Mike McCarthy saying on Wednesday that's going to be second-year quarterback Will Howard who is going to start the game, and then rookie Drew Aller is going to follow him. That's going to be it in terms of quarterback play. Starter Aaron Rodgers is not going to play. Veteran backup Mason Rudolph also is going to take the week off. Moving to baseball, the Pittsburgh Pirates, they get a walk-off win against the Detroit Tigers yesterday, 4-3, as Brandon Lau hits a home run off of Detroit closer Kenley Jansen with two outs in the ninth inning. The Pirates are now going to open up a 9-game road trip. They play against the Dodgers coming up tomorrow. That's your Sports Flash for UCtoday.org. I'm Matt Pauley.
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8: From your weather authority, today a mix of sun and clouds, with sun increasing by the afternoon. Small chance of a few showers likely to the south, 75 to 80. Tonight, partly cloudy to mainly clear, 52 to 57. Friday, mostly sunny and comfortable with highs near 80. Latest weather updates on the Your Iridigo app. I'm weather authority meteorologist Craig Flint.
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1: Now it's time for today's reason to party with my beautiful bride, Heidi Small. What do you have for me, Heidi?
2: Well, today is Bacon Lover's Day.
1: Ooh, I love bacon. That's my day now.
2: You love bacon. I also love bacon. And this drink sounds amazing. Mm, okay. It is a bacon bourbon maple old fashioned.
1: Oh, okay.
2: Oh,
1: everything that's in there is
2: yum.
1: Stuff you like.
2: Yes.
1: You like bacon. You like bourbon. You like.
2: It's got maple syrup. It's got bitters. It's got maple bourbon, one slice of bacon, and an orange wedge.
1: Well, there you go.
2: That
1: good news.
2: Sounds awesome.
1: Yeah, good news, folks. I've got a link to that drink. 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
3: 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I'm Trey Westerberg. This update brought to you by Progressive. Corey's Thursday and the Park Summer Music Series continues this week with Whiskey Jack Band. The performance starts at 6:30 p.m. at the City Park. Bring a chair and enjoy the music. Thursday in the Park is hosted by the Corey Arts Council. The Clymer, Sherman, and Panama school districts are looking at what could happen to their school buildings if a proposed merger moves forward. A feasibility study presented to the Clymer School Board found that the current Clymer building could potentially serve multiple purposes, including continuing to house elementary students along with senior housing and a community center. Under the proposed merger plan, students in grades 7 through 12 would attend the Panama facility, while Clymer and Sherman could continue educating elementary students in their existing buildings as long as that remains feasible. The merger process includes town hall meetings. The next one is in Panama on September 16th and another in Clymer on September 24th. A Union City traffic stop led to the arrest of a man who police say was in the U.S. illegally. Union City police stopped a vehicle August 16th near Dollar General on Titusville Road for traffic violations. During the stop, officers determined the passenger, 42-year-old Caledonio Hernandez Manzato, was in the United States unlawfully and had been for approximately 8 years. Police contacted the U.S. Border Patrol, who took Manzato into custody. In other activity, Union City Police cited 19-year-old Nevaeh Lanning for disorderly conduct after officers were called to Union City Estates on Parade Street. Police say Lanning became aggressive toward a property manager while being removed from the property following a trespass order. She was cited and released.
4: NBC News Radio, I'm Michael Kastner. President Trump says the U.S. is now engaged in a crushing economic operation against Iran. He made the declaration in a Wednesday Truth Social post, saying Iran had failed to take the opportunity to make a deal and would now face what he called economic warfare and isolation on an unprecedented scale. SpaceX says it has successfully recovered the Starship prototype after it splashed down in the Indian Ocean last month. More from Tammy Trujillo.
5: Starship Flight 13 launched from the Starbase in South Texas on July 24th. The company announced this week that the prototype was guided to an area off Christmas Island, which is near Jakarta. Engineers will examine and analyze the vehicle before it returns to Starbase.
4: Two students on a college cycling team are dead after being struck by a vehicle on a Tennessee highway. Officials in Carter County say the team from Milligan University was training Wednesday morning when it happened. Michael Kastner, NBC News Radio.
6: 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Pittsburgh Steelers of football getting ready for their Friday night matchup against the Jets. Head coach Mike McCarthy saying on Wednesday that's going to be second-year quarterback Will Howard, who is going to start the game, and then rookie Drew Aller is going to follow him. That's going to be it in terms of quarterback play. Starter Aaron Rodgers is not going to play. Veteran backup Mason Rudolph also is going to take the week off. Moving to baseball, the Pittsburgh Pirates, they get a walk-off win against the Detroit Tigers yesterday, 4-3, as Brandon Lau hits a home run off of Detroit closer Kenley Jansen with two outs in the ninth inning. The Pirates are now going to open up a nine-game road trip. They play against the Dodgers coming up tomorrow. That's your Sports Flash for UCToday.org. I'm Matt Pauley.
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2: From your weather authority, today a mix of sun and clouds with sun increasing by the afternoon. Small chance of a few showers likely to the south, 75 to 80. Tonight, partly cloudy to mainly clear, 52 to 57. Friday, mostly sunny and comfortable with highs near 80. Latest weather updates on the Your Erie to Go app. I'm weather authority meteorologist Craig Flint.
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0: That's 3 days grace. Don't want to go home tonight.
1: Now, big screen, little screen, Netflix has given a green light to a new feature documentary about Kiko, the orca, who became famous after appearing in the 1993 movie Free Willy.
2: Oh, so, yeah.
1: Kiko was in a movie about Free Willy. Now there's going to probably be like a different orca that's in the movie about Kiko. And then eventually we'll do a movie about whoever that orca is. Anyway, this movie that was out a long time ago, back in 93, people loved Free Willy. It was such a great movie. Well, Kiko, the world's most famous orca, was a star of an amusement park in Mexico City and an icon for an entire generation. There's no title yet for the movie, though. And Jaws dropped throughout movie industry after the New York Times reported that a follow-up Barbie movie, the highest-grossing movie in Warner Brothers history, is in peril thanks to stalled talks. The deal might be off. Not just those involving the leads, Robbie and Ryan, but the creative team is also having some problems. See, there was so much money involved that everybody wants more.
2: Everybody wants more.
1: It was the first film to gross more than $1.4 billion. And they're all like, and I did this for 18 bucks. So they're all going, how about you give me a little bigger piece of the pie? Big screen, little screen on the John and Heidi Show.
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0: Now, surveys and studies and such, extreme heat may do more than make you miserable. It could actually speed up biological aging. Yeah, a study of more than 2,300 adults in China found that repeated heat wave exposure was associated with faster biological aging, with the strongest definition of a heat wave linked to about 6 months of additional biological aging per event. That's a lot. The effect was particularly pronounced among people living in cities, those with higher body weight, and residents of hotter regions. The heat waves become more frequent and intense. Researchers say then the health implications could be even more significant. So what they're trying to say is stay cool out there, folks.
1: There you go.
0: Not only is it more comfortable, but it could actually help you live longer, which, again, what a wild thing. I wonder what made somebody even think to study that.
1: I have no idea.
0: Yeah. Surveys and studies and such on the John and Heidi Show.
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4: Local news now from UCtoday.org. I'm Trey Westerberg. This update brought to you by Progressive. A Union City traffic stop led to the arrest of a man who police say was in the U.S. illegally. Union City police stopped a vehicle August 16th near Dollar General on Titusville Road for traffic violations. During the stop, officers determined the passenger, 42-year-old Caledonio Hernandez Manzato, was in the United States unlawfully and had been for approximately 8 years. Police contacted the U.S. Border Patrol, who took Manzato into custody. In other activity, Union City police cited 19-year-old Nevaeh Lanning for disorderly conduct after officers were called to Union City Estates on Parade Street. Police say Lanning became aggressive toward a property manager while being removed from the property following a trespass order. She was cited and released. Corey's Thursday and the Park Summer Music Series continues this week with Whiskey Jack Band. The performance starts at 6:30 p.m. at the City Park. Bring a chair and enjoy the music. Thursday in the Park is hosted by the Corey Arts Council. The Clymer, Sherman, and Panama school districts are looking at what could happen to their school buildings if a proposed merger moves forward. A feasibility study presented to the Clymer School Board found that the current Clymer building could potentially serve multiple purposes, including continuing to house elementary students along with senior housing and a community center. Under the proposed merger plan, students in grades 7 through 12 would attend the Panama facility, while Clymer and Sherman could continue educating elementary students in their existing buildings as long as that remains feasible. The merger process includes town hall meetings. The next one is in Panama on September 16th and another in Clymer on September 24th.
5: 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Erie Seawolves baseball, they beat New Hampshire yesterday by a 6-5 score. Those two teams have split the first two games of the six-game series, which does continue tonight. Cleveland Guardians baseball, they come up short yesterday as they lose to the Giants by a 1-0 score. Series finale today, the Guardians will have Gavin Williams on the mound. The Cleveland Cavaliers pulling off a trade as they are acquiring Peyton Watson, as this is a trade involving the Cavaliers, the Nuggets, and the Clippers. Max Strus is being sent to Los Angeles in this move. And the Cleveland Browns, they are signing defensive end Jamil Muhammad as they look for some more depth at the defensive end position. That's your Sports Flash for UCtoday.org. I'm Matt Pauley.
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8: From your weather authority, today a mix of sun and clouds with sun increasing by the afternoon. Small chance of a few showers likely to the south, 75 to 80. Tonight partly cloudy to mainly clear, 52 to 57. Friday mostly sunny and comfortable with highs near 80. Latest weather updates on the Your Erie to Go app. I'm weather authority meteorologist Craig Flint.
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1: We are John and Heidi, keeping you company in the morning on Channel 98.9. Time now for the scoop of the day. You can eat more of a watermelon than just the juicy red part. The USDA added an official nutrition profile for watermelon rind. You know, the watermelon outsides?
2: Right.
1: 1/3 cup serving has 10 calories plus 1 gram of fiber and some potassium and some vitamin C. The new listing makes it easier to evaluate watermelon rinds in recipes, nutrition education, and meal planning while encouraging greater use of watermelons as a whole. The rind can be blended into smoothies, shredded into slaws, pickled, or tossed into stir fries. So next time you eat a watermelon, don't rind yourself short.
2: Oh, wow.
1: I saw somebody, it was a very funny video because they said, why does the best part of a cucumber tastes like the worst part of a watermelon?
2: I happen to love cucumber. Yeah,
1: but don't you feel like watermelon rind kind of tastes like cucumber?
2: I've never eaten watermelon rind.
1: I've eaten a little too much watermelon once, and I was like, when did I quit eating watermelon and start eating cucumber? Anyway, your voice could one day help detect diseases like Alzheimer's, Parkinson's, heart failure, and more. Researchers are working on ways to analyze everything from pitch and breathing patterns to word choices and sentence structure from a simple voice recording. Scientists have even agreed on how to define these voice biomarkers, making studies difficult to compare. They have not agreed. There we go. That's why I was like, why would that? They haven't even agreed. Anyway, 24 international experts have created a common framework for classifying voice-based health signals. It could help researchers, doctors, and regulators better understand and eventually trust voice-powered health technology.
2: Yeah, I don't know if I... Yeah. I don't know what I think.
1: Here's
2: of that.
1: I'm concerned because there are people who listen to us that are like, I think there's something wrong with John. They might be right. That is your scoop of the day on the John and Heidi Show.
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2: Local news now from UCtoday.org. I'm Trey Westerberg. This update brought to you by Progressive. A Union City traffic stop led to the arrest of a man who police say was in the U.S. illegally. Union City police stopped a vehicle August 16th near Dollar General on Titusville Road for traffic violations. During the stop, officers determined the passenger, 42-year-old Caledonio Hernandez Manzato, was in the United States unlawfully and had been for approximately 8 years. Police contacted the U.S. Border Patrol, who took Manzato into custody. In other activity, Union City police cited 19-year-old Nevea Lanning for disorderly conduct after officers were called to Union City Estates on Parade Street. Police say Lanning became aggressive toward a property manager while being removed from the property following a trespass order. She was cited and released. Cory's Thursday and the Park Summer Music Series continues this week with Whiskey Jack Band. The performance starts at 6:30 p.m. at the City Park. Bring a chair and enjoy the music. Thursday in the Park is hosted by the Cory Arts Council. The Clymer, Sherman, and Panama school districts are looking at what could happen to their school buildings if a proposed merger moves forward. A feasibility study presented to the Clymer School Board found that the current Clymer building could potentially serve multiple purposes, including continuing to house elementary students along with senior housing and a community center. Under the proposed merger plan, students in grades 7 through 12 would attend the Panama facility, while Clymer and Sherman could continue educating elementary students in their existing buildings as long as that remains feasible. The merger process includes town hall meetings. The next one is in Panama on September 16th and another in Clymer on September 24th.
3: NBC News Radio, I'm Michael Kastner. For the first time, the national debt has exceeded $40 trillion. The Treasury Department said the number was surpassed Tuesday afternoon. It comes earlier than analysts had expected, in part because of billions not realized after some of President Trump's tariffs were invalidated by the courts. At least four Americans, including an executive with Telemundo, are dead in a helicopter crash in Kenya. More from Mark Mayfield.
4: A State Department spokesman said the U.S. Embassy is in touch with the local authorities and providing consular assistance. The cause of the sightseeing crash has not yet been determined. Kenya's Civil Aviation Authority said seven people total were aboard the helicopter. Telemundo executive Jose Suarez is one of the dead.
3: President Trump says the U.S. is waging a crushing economic operation against Iran. He made the declaration on a Wednesday Truth Social post, saying Iran had failed to take the opportunity to make a deal. Michael Kastner, NBC News Radio.
1: 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The Pirates making a small roster move. They have acquired catcher Christian Bethencourt from the New York Yankees in exchange for cash considerations. He had been playing at the Yankees at AAA affiliate. For now, he has been assigned to AAA Indianapolis, but he is expected to join the Pirates taxi squad and be with the big league club when they open up a series against the Dodgers coming up tomorrow. They are coming off a good win against Detroit yesterday by a 4-3 score as Brandon Lau hits a home run off Detroit closer Kenley Jansen with 2 outs in the ninth inning. Rafael Flores Jr. hit two home runs

0: I'm your weather authority. Today, a mix of sun and clouds, with sun increasing by the afternoon. Small chance of a few showers likely to the south, 75 to 80. Tonight, partly cloudy to mainly clear, 52 to 57. Friday, mostly sunny and comfortable with highs near 80. Latest weather updates on the Your Irrigo app. I'm weather authority, meteorologist Craig Flint.
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2: Dear John Letters.
1: All right, I'm excited for Heidi's response to this. Here we go. Dear John, I'd like some advice. I have a family get together at my house in a few weeks. Every time they're here, we have fun. I love my family, but I do have an issue with one brother. I love him dearly, but he always brings his dog. This is not a medical thing. He just brings his dog everywhere. Last time he was here, the dog dug up some plants that eventually all died, and he destroyed my rug and chewed the leg of a table. It was about $1,000 in damage between the rug and fixing the table. My brother offered to help pay, but I know he can't afford it. He's struggling to make ends meet. How do I get him to just leave the dog home? We get together for a few hours. Well, he's at work all day and the dog stays home. He says he likes to spend more time with his dog on the weekend. That's why he brings him everywhere. I just can't do it again. I need to make sure the dog is not here for the party. I'm afraid that my brother will skip the party too. I found a dog kennel on Facebook Marketplace for $20. I was thinking about getting that to have a place for the dog if he does come over. Would that be rude? I think it's rude to bring a dog to somebody's home without asking first, but that might just be me. What do you think? Any ideas? I can't afford another rug. What do I do? Signed, no dogs allowed. My beautiful wife over here and I have two puppy dogs, and we just had this discussion. We've never, ever in our entire lives, because we've had dogs before these dogs too, but we've never gone to somebody's house and just brought the dogs with.
3: No.
1: But the number of times we have people, and it's not one person, although it's one that has done it a lot, my sister, and I love you, Julie. She's brought her dogs numerous times. But there have been other people too. They just show up with their dogs.
3: Just show up with their dogs.
1: I've never done that.
3: Yeah.
1: And I don't know why that is. I would never feel comfortable without asking, hey, would you mind if we bring our dogs?
3: Well, the one thing is our dogs, first of all, don't like other
1: dogs. Yeah, our dogs are idiots.
3: I think Cassie doesn't like them because she assumes that it's going to stay there. Because when we brought Danny, her little sister, she was not happy about that.
1: Like, everybody left that day.
3: And now she's got like PTSD. Are they leaving another dog here?
1: Why is this dog still here?
3: So she is not a fan.
1: No.
3: And another thing that's a concern is other people's dogs can smell dogs, and then they start marking their territory in the house and on things, and it is not good. We have had that.
1: Our son's friend brought their dog, and their dog peed everywhere. And it was like ruined curtains. And
3: it's not good.
1: We're not people that have expensive things, you know, so the curtains were like $10 worth of damages. But again, at the end of the day, I just can't even imagine. I would drag my dog with me to somebody's house without saying, hey, do you mind if I bring my dog? So this lady's brother apparently does this everywhere.
3: Yeah.
1: So do you think, again, if she says, hey, don't bring
3: the
1: dog.
3: She needs to just have the conversation with the brother and say, look, you know, neither one of us can afford to replace things. Please leave the dog at home. It's only a couple of hours.
1: And I think that what I would do is I would say, I am so excited to spend time with you, but I need to talk to you about this because I can't afford another rug. Can we do it just the two of us this time and not have the dog?
3: Right.
1: Or ask him, would you mind?
3: Or we can come to your house.
1: Yeah. Or just say, would you mind if I found a kennel and I'll gladly buy this if that's an acceptable way for you to be here and the dog to still be here, but not destroying my house.
3: Or if they go to his house and the dog is there. It's his house. So
1: I don't know how many other people are coming to this get together. It's a family get together, but that's the one person of the family that she's saying, hey, I love him and I want him here. And I can tell you, I have, again, my family, when we get together, was it a couple weeks ago that my whole family was at our house? Mm-hmm. 2-3 weeks ago? I laughed so much and I smiled so much. My cheeks were literally sore at the end of the day. I had so much fun. And I can understand how, again, it is great to get together with loved ones. But I can also tell you, if we were having that get together and there was a dog destroying my yard or my house at the same time, I probably wouldn't have been having as much fun.
3: No. So. And at the end of the day, it's your home.
1: Yeah.
3: And if you don't want a dog in your home, you just have to tell them, I'm sorry, I don't want the dog here. And based off of what happened last time, he should understand that.
1: Yeah, I think so too. Because again, I would have a simple phone call. And I would start it out with, I am so excited to see you in a couple of weeks, but here's my concern. Last time you were here, Scruffy destroyed stuff. Are you planning to bring Scruffy? And if you are, would you mind if I get this kennel on Facebook?
3: Right.
1: Because again, if it's $20, I mean, that sounds like a simple fix, but just have the conversation so it doesn't get weird that day.
3: And anytime you aren't holding the dog, then put the dog in the kennel.
1: There you go. If you'd like to chime in with advice, you can do that at facebook.com/John and Heidi Show.
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1: Heidi, did you know that crabs walk sideways because their legs are specially hinged to move that way?
2: Really?
1: This design allows them to move quickly across beaches and rocky shores. So, do you remember doing the crab walk? Did you do that like in PE or something?
2: I don't remember.
1: I think we had to do that, if I remember correctly. I don't know. Or maybe it was just a slumber party or who knows. Summer camp. I don't know.
2: You went to slumber party?
1: No, I didn't do any of that. I'm pretty sure it was PE. All right. We don't know everything, but now we know this.
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4: 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I'm Trey Westerberg. This update brought to you by Progressive. A Union City traffic stop led to the arrest of a man who police say was in the U.S. illegally. Union City police stopped a vehicle August 16th near Dollar General on Titusville Road for traffic violations. During the stop, officers determined the passenger, 42-year-old Caledonio Hernandez Manzato, was in the United States unlawfully and had been for approximately 8 years. Police contacted the U.S. Border Patrol, who took Manzato into custody. In other activity, Union City police cited 19-year-old Nevaeh Lanning for disorderly conduct after officers were called to Union City Estates on Parade Street. Police say Lanning became aggressive toward a property manager while being removed from the property following a trespass order. She was cited and released. Corey's Thursday and the Park Summer Music Series continues this week with Whiskey Jack Band. The performance starts at 6:30 p.m. at the City Park. Bring a chair and enjoy the music. Thursday in the Park is hosted by the Corey Arts Council. The Clymer, Sherman, and Panama school districts are looking at what could happen to their school buildings if a proposed merger moves forward. A feasibility study presented to the Clymer School Board found that the current Clymer building could potentially serve multiple purposes, including continuing to house elementary students along with senior housing and a community center. Under the proposed merger plan, students in grades 7 through 12 would attend the Panama facility, while Clymer and Sherman could continue educating elementary students in their existing buildings as long as that remains feasible. The merger process includes town hall meetings. The next one is in Panama on September 16th and another in Clymer on September 24th.
5: 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Erie Seawolves baseball, they beat New Hampshire yesterday by a 6-5 score. Those two teams have split the first two games of the six-game series, which does continue tonight. Cleveland Guardians baseball, they come up short yesterday as they lose to the Giants by a 1-0 score. Series finale today, the Guardians will have Gavin Williams on the mound. The Cleveland Cavaliers pulling off a trade as they are acquiring Peyton Watson, as this is a trade involving the Cavaliers, the Nuggets, and the Clippers. Max Strus is being sent to Los Angeles in this move. And the Cleveland Browns, they are signing defensive end Jamil Muhammad as they look for some more depth at the defensive end position. That's your Sports Flash for UCtoday.org. I'm Matt Pauley.
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8: From your weather authority, today a mix of sun and clouds, with sun increasing by the afternoon. Small chance of a few showers likely to the south, 75 to 80. Tonight, partly cloudy to mainly clear, 52 to 57. Friday, mostly sunny and comfortable with highs near 80. Latest weather updates on the Your Erie to Go app. I'm weather authority meteorologist Craig Flint.
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1: You're listening to Channel 98.9. Time now for the joke of the day with my beautiful bride, Heidi Small. What do you have for me, Heidi?
2: All right, I have two.
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1: I have no idea.
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1: Put it on my bill.
2: This one I like. What do you call a man with a rubber toe?
1: I have no idea.
2: Roberto.
1: Oh, Heidi, these are gold.
2: I liked that one.
1: All right, I'm going to write that one down. I'm going to take that with me, and I'm going to share it with everybody I see today. 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
2: 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I'm Trey Westerberg. 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Corey's Thursday and the Park Summer Music Series continues this week with Whiskey Jack Band. The performance starts at 6:30 p.m. at the City Park. Bring a chair and enjoy the music. Thursday in the Park is hosted by the Corey Arts Council. The Clymer, Sherman, and Panama school districts are looking at what could happen to their school buildings if a proposed merger moves forward. A feasibility study presented to the Clymer School Board found that the current Clymer building could potentially serve multiple purposes, including continuing to house elementary students along with senior housing and a community center. Under the proposed merger plan, students in grades 7 through 12 would attend the Panama facility, while Clymer and Sherman could continue educating elementary students in their existing buildings as long as that remains feasible. The merger process includes town hall meetings. The next one is in Panama on September 16th and another in Clymer on September 24th. A Union City traffic stop led to the arrest of a man who police say was in the U.S. illegally. Union City police stopped a vehicle August 16th near Dollar General on Titusville Road for traffic violations. During the stop, officers determined the passenger, 42-year-old Caledonio Hernandez Manzato, was in the United States unlawfully and had been for approximately 8 years. Police contacted the U.S. Border Patrol, who took Manzato into custody. In other activity, Union City Police cited 19-year-old Nevaeh Lanning for disorderly conduct after officers were called to Union City Estates on Parade Street. Police say Lanning became aggressive toward a property manager while being removed from the property following a trespass order. She was cited and released.
3: NBC News Radio, I'm Michael Kastner. President Trump says Iran is now the target of a crushing economic operation. He made the declaration in a Wednesday Truth Social post saying Iran had failed to take the opportunity to make a deal and would now face what he called economic warfare and isolation on an unprecedented scale. The national debt has surpassed $40 trillion for the first time, this according to the Treasury Department. It comes earlier than analysts had expected, in part because of billions not realized after courts killed some of President Trump's tariffs. There'll be a new judge overseeing the appeal of the teen convicted of murdering 17-year-old Austin Metcalf at a track meet last year in Texas. The previous judge was ordered to be removed ahead of Carmelo Anthony's appeal hearing set to begin today because of prejudicial statements.
4: My name is Peter Parker.
3: And Spider-Man is expected to rule the box office for a fourth weekend. Michael Kastner, NBC News Radio.
5: 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Pittsburgh Steelers of football getting ready for their Friday night matchup against the Jets. Head coach Mike McCarthy saying on Wednesday that's going to be second-year quarterback Will Howard who is going to start the game, and then rookie Drew Aller is going to follow him. That's going to be it in terms of quarterback play. Starter Aaron Rodgers is not going to play. Veteran backup Mason Rudolph also is going to take the week off. Moving to baseball, the Pittsburgh Pirates, they get a walk-off win against the Detroit Tigers yesterday 4-3 as Brandon Lau hits a home run off of Detroit closer Kenley Jansen with two outs in the ninth inning. The Pirates are now going to open up a nine-game road trip. They play against the Dodgers coming up tomorrow. That's your Sports Slash for UCToday.org. I'm Matt Pauley.
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8: From your weather authority, today a mix of sun and clouds with sun increasing by the afternoon. Small chance of a few showers likely to the south, 75 to 80. Tonight, partly cloudy to mainly clear, 52 to 57. Friday, mostly sunny and comfortable with highs near 80. Latest weather updates on the Your Iridigo app. I'm weather authority, meteorologist Craig Flint.
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1: Fun fact for you, Heidi.
2: What's that, John?
1: If you're 18 years old, you have about 3,300 weekends left in your lifetime. So, you know, get out there and enjoy those.
2: Enjoy them.
1: Fun fact for you, Heidi.
2: What's that, John?
1: A Keele University study revealed that volunteers who use profanity could endure pain 50% longer than those who did not curse.
2: Mm-hmm.
1: So, yeah.
2: I have a very high pain tolerance.
1: She does. There's probably a little truth to all of this. Fun fact for you, Heidi.
2: What's that, John?
1: 5% of people never experience headaches. Really?
2: I hardly ever get it. I mean, very, very, very, very rarely.
1: I have studio aspirin because
2: yes,
1: I get so
2: do.
1: Many
2: you
1: headaches.
2: You get a lot of headaches.
1: Maybe it's because I spend so much time with you.
2: Or staring at a screen.
1: Oh, yeah, that's probably why. Fun fact for you, Heidi.
2: What's that, John?
1: A fist bump spreads 1/20th of the bacteria that a handshake does.
2: Okay.
1: So, yeah, a lot less. And we'll do one final fun fact for you, Heidi.
2: What's that, John?
1: 9,000 years ago, an ear of corn was about 1/10 the size it is today. So, just like people, corn has gotten bigger over time, too.
2: Very nice.
1: Several fun facts. Now you know. Thanks for listening to the John and Heidi Show.
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0: Time now for the movie quote of the day. This one is for you, Heidi, from 1979. The horror.
1: Marlon
0: Brando said that. Colonel Kurtz in Apocalypse Now.
1: Oh, okay.
0: Yeah. I don't think I've seen that movie.
1: I don't think I have.
0: Yeah,
1: either.
0: 1979. We should make a list of all these movies that we think that we should maybe want to watch someday. Oh, you don't want to? Okay.
1: We have so many that we would have to watch because there's a lot we haven't seen.
0: I keep hitting add to my watch list. My watch list is going to take me 9 years. So that is your movie quote of the day on the John and Heidi Show.
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6: 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I'm Trey Westerberg. 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Corey's Thursday and the Park Summer Music Series continues this week with Whiskey Jack Band. The performance starts at 6:30 p.m. at the City Park. Bring a chair and enjoy the music. Thursday in the Park is hosted by the Corey Arts Council. The Clymer, Sherman, and Panama school districts are looking at what could happen to their school buildings if a proposed merger moves forward. A feasibility study presented to the Clymer School Board found that the current Clymer building could potentially serve multiple purposes, including continuing to house elementary students along with senior housing and a community center. Under the proposed merger plan, students in grades 7 through 12 would attend the Panama facility, while Clymer and Sherman could continue educating elementary students in their existing buildings as long as that remains feasible. The merger process includes town hall meetings. The next one is in Panama on September 16th and another in Clymer on September 24th. A Union City traffic stop led to the arrest of a man who police say was in the U.S. illegally. Union City police stopped a vehicle August 16th near Dollar General on Titusville Road for traffic violations. During the stop, officers determined the passenger, 42-year-old Caledonio Hernandez Manzato, was in the United States unlawfully and had been for approximately 8 years. Police contacted the U.S. Border Patrol, who took Manzato into custody. In other activity, Union City Police cited 19-year-old Nevaeh Lanning for disorderly conduct after officers were called to Union City Estates on Parade Street. Police say Lanning became aggressive toward a property manager while being removed from the property following a trespass order. She was cited and released.
7: 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The Pirates making a small roster move. They have acquired catcher Christian Bethencourt from the New York Yankees in exchange for cash considerations. He had been playing at the Yankees at AAA affiliate. For now, he has been assigned to AAA Indianapolis, but he is expected to join the Pirates taxi squad and be with the big league club when they open up a series against the Dodgers coming up tomorrow. They are coming off a good win against Detroit yesterday by a 4-3 score as Brandon Lau hits a home run off Detroit closer Kenley Jansen with 2 outs in the ninth inning. Rafael Flores Jr. hit two home runs. Pirates off today. They've got the series against the Dodgers that will begin tomorrow. That's your Sports Flash for UCToday.org. I'm Matt Pauley.
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10: From your weather authority, today a mix of sun and clouds with sun increasing by the afternoon. Small chance of a few showers likely to the south, 75 to 80. Tonight, partly cloudy to mainly clear, 52 to 57. Friday, mostly sunny and comfortable with highs near 80. Latest weather updates on the Your Erie to Go app. I'm Weather Authority, meteorologist Craig Flint.
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0: There's the neighborhood with private.
1: Now some weird news. Herc Leon, the company that brought us self-cleaning underbridges a few years back, is now back with a new product and a bold claim. The Herc shirt supposedly stays fresh for more than a month without washing it.
2: Interesting.
1: Yeah. The Herc shirt V5.0 uses copper zinc, silver, gold, volcanic ash, and two secret ingredients woven directly into the fabric to fight odor and absorb moisture.
2: Yeah.
1: The company says it can handle heavy use while lasting longer than conventional t-shirts because it needs far fewer washes. How much do you suppose you would pay for a shirt like this, Heidi?
2: Upwards to $200.
1: No, it's a bargain at just $79.
2: Oh.
1: There's also a cheaper version that's just $39, designed to stay fresh for 3 days. The standard model, rated for up to 14 days. The V5.0 is expected to ship in November. And I
2: would assume there's some weird chemical stuff going on in that you don't want so close to your skin.
1: I'm just going to put this out there for anybody who thought about getting me one. I don't need one. Thank you anyway. Weird news on the John and Heidi Show.
3: The DEA may be joining the investigation into the death of Hayden Panettiere.
4: This after a TMZ report that police are looking into whether Panettiere's death may have involved criminal conduct. Police in Greenville, South Carolina, arrived at the family home of the late actress's boyfriend, Brian Hickerson, for a welfare check days after Panettiere was found dead at a nearby Airbnb. No definitive cause of death has been released by police. A 911 call indicated she was in cardiac arrest after a possible drug overdose. I'm Scott Carr.
3: She's got a new Billy Joel documentary will make its debut next month at a film festival on Long Island.
5: But I know that 1971, Billy Joel's Lost Interview, is based on a 1971 radio interview for CW Post's WCWP station's That's Interesting show. It happened just after the release of Joel's debut solo album, Cold Spring Harbor. The film will premiere September the 25th during the Limehoff Music Documentary Film Festival at the Long Island Music and Entertainment Hall of Fame in Stony Brook Village. I'm Mark Mayfield. I think your love would be too much.
3: You'll be left in the dust. And congratulations to Post Malone. Well, maybe there were photos released on Instagram this week. Not by him, but they do show the 31-year-old pop star and his girlfriend showing off a huge diamond on her finger. That's entertainment. I'm Daria Albinger.
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0: 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Thanks for waking up with us this morning. We've got more great music, news, and weather on the way. 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
3: Local news now from UCtoday.org. I'm Trey Westerberg. This update brought to you by Progressive. A Union City traffic stop led to the arrest of a man who police say was in the U.S. illegally. Union City police stopped a vehicle August 16th near Dollar General on Titusville Road for traffic violations. During the stop, officers determined the passenger, 42-year-old Caledonio Hernandez Manzato, was in the United States unlawfully and had been for approximately 8 years. Police contacted the U.S. Border Patrol, who took Manzato into custody. In other activity, Union City police cited 19-year-old Nevaeh Lanning for disorderly conduct after officers were called to Union City Estates on Parade Street. Police say Lanning became aggressive toward a property manager while being removed from the property following a trespass order. She was cited and released. Corey's Thursday and the Park Summer Music Series continues this week with Whiskey Jack Band. The performance starts at 6:30 p.m. at the City Park. Bring a chair and enjoy the music. Thursday in the Park is hosted by the Corey Arts Council. The Clymer, Sherman, and Panama school districts are looking at what could happen to their school buildings if a proposed merger moves forward. A feasibility study presented to the Clymer School Board found that the current Clymer building could potentially serve multiple purposes, including continuing to house elementary students along with senior housing and a community center. Under the proposed merger plan, students in grades 7 through 12 would attend the Panama facility, while Clymer and Sherman could continue educating elementary students in their existing buildings as long as that remains feasible. The merger process includes town hall meetings. The next one is in Panama on September 16th and another in Clymer on September 24th.
4: NBC News Radio, I'm Michael Kastner. Fewer Americans than expected found themselves filing first-time requests for unemployment benefits last week. The Department of Labor says it received 206,000 initial claims in the week ending August 15th. That's a drop of 6,000 from the previous week's revised total. President Trump says he plans to meet with North Korean dictator Kim Jong-un this year. Nick Harper reports Trump said yesterday that Kim has 57 very powerful nuclear weapons that he never should have been allowed to have.
5: To get a denuclearization deal done with North Korea would be a huge foreign policy win, a huge win for any president at any point in their presidency. But Donald Trump is currently a president who looks like a president who needs a foreign policy win.
4: Five Americans are dead after a helicopter crash in eastern Africa. Officials in Kenya say seven people were on board the charter flight when it crashed Wednesday in a remote area north of Nairobi. Michael Kastner, NBC News Radio.
6: 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Pittsburgh Steelers of football getting ready for their Friday night matchup against the Jets. Head coach Mike McCarthy saying on Wednesday that's going to be second-year quarterback Will Howard who is going to start the game, and then rookie Drew Aller is going to follow him. That's going to be it in terms of quarterback play. Starter Aaron Rodgers is not going to play. Veteran backup Mason Rudolph also is going to take the week off. Moving to baseball, the Pittsburgh Pirates, they get a walk-off win against the Detroit Tigers yesterday, 4-3, as Brandon Lau hits a home run off of Detroit closer Kenley Jansen with two outs in the ninth inning. The Pirates are now going to open up a nine-game road trip. They play against the Dodgers coming up tomorrow. That's your Sports Slash for UCtoday.org. I'm Matt Pauley.
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9: From your weather authority, today a mix of sun and clouds with sun increasing by the afternoon. Small chance of a few showers likely to the south, 75 to 80. Tonight, partly cloudy to mainly clear, 52 to 57. Friday, mostly sunny and comfortable with highs near 80. Latest weather updates on the Your Irrigo app. I'm weather authority meteorologist Craig Flint.
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1: Time now for something special with Heidi Small. What do you have for me, Heidi?
2: I have another weird game show for you over the next long while. I have quite a few of these.
1: I like the long while thing. We've gone down that path.
2: This one is called Labor Games. This was from 2015.
1: Labor Games.
2: On this show, on cable network TLC, brand new parents could win $10,000 scholarship for their children by answering rapid fire questions about babies, childbirth, and parenting. And we mean brand new parents. Host Lisa Arch asked trivia questions while the mother was in labor.
1: Are you kidding me? How wild is that?
2: Yeah, not ever seen that or heard of that. That is insanity.
1: That is pretty crazy. I don't remember that one. Somehow I kind of missed it.
2: Yeah, I don't know how I missed it, because that is something that I maybe would have actually tuned into to see what that was like.
1: But I don't think so. That doesn't sound
2: so interesting.
1: That is something special with Heidi Small.

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1: now for
0: Girls.
1: News to Me, as we head to the News to Me news desk with Heidi Small.
2: Well, apparently, according to this, property taxes have been around for at least 7,000 years.
1: Oh, wow.
2: Facebook founder Mark Zuckerberg purchased the four mansions that surround his mansion for privacy.
1: Oh, you know, guys got to do what a guy's got to do, honey. I'd like to buy the house next to us for privacy.
2: Oh, my goodness.
1: We'll save for privacy.
2: Wouldn't that be lovely?
1: Because that's the nicest way to say it.
2: And the only U.S. city without a consonant is Aiea, Hawaii.
1: Oh, of course.
2: A-I-E-A.
1: There you go.
2: Hawaii.
1: That's awesome.
2: Yeah. And that's news to me.
1: That is also news to me.
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3: Hello, I'm JJ Fox, and this is When I Hear It. Music is a personal thing. We all tend to connect with a song differently when we hear it. So this is just me saying out loud what certain songs mean to me, do for me, how they intrigue me, where they take me. Basically all the stuff that just rattles around my head when I hear it. When I was a teenager, my mother seemed to always be on my case about how much money I spent on buying music. I mean, I had a part-time job, paid for my own stuff, my car insurance, gas, my clothes, and record albums were a big part of that. I mean, no matter how I tried to explain it to her, she never got it. I'm a music geek, and that when I hear a song that really hits me, I have to have it in my record collection. And when MTV landed in the small Midwestern town we were living in, that didn't help. And get this, the coolest record store was about 60 miles round trip from our house, and I made that drive a lot. This one particular time I'll never forget was on a Saturday late morning. I had just turned on MTV, and this is back when they played music. Yeah, I said it. Anyway, this song called World Shut Your Mouth comes on by a guy named Julian Cope. Boom. Brilliant. I had to have it. I remember looking at the clock and decided if I left now, I could drive to the record store, buy the album, and then drive back just in time for work that day. So I grabbed my keys, my wallet, and hit the road. They didn't have the album, but they had the 12-inch single with a bunch of B-sides, Score. I squealed into work that day, clocked in with about 2 minutes to spare, just enough time to tie my tie and start bagging groceries. Totally worth it. That's how we did instant gratification back in the day. World Shut Your Mouth by Julian Cope is still one of my all-time favorite songs. Lands on all my road trip mixes, and when I hear it, I think of that race to the record store just to appease my music geek brain. You know, maybe my mom would have understood it more back then if I had been diagnosed with OCMGD, Obsessive Compulsive Music Geek Disorder. Yeah, I just made that up.

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I'm JJ Fox. 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

0: Time now for the question of the day. 52% of people say they'd consider breaking up with a partner because they love this. What is it?
1: Onions?
0: No. I cannot believe you didn't say Crocs. That's your standard answer for everything.
1: Oh, yeah. I wasn't even thinking about the Crocs.
0: No, not Crocs. You know, but I haven't worn Crocs in a while. I did wear some this weekend, but usually I'm wearing, what are the things that you got me? What are they called? Archies?
1: Oh, the Archies.
0: Yeah,
1: I've been
0: wearing those things. So anyway, yeah. You know what they look like? They look exactly like my Croc slides. So you like those?
1: I got you Archies flip-flops, didn't I?
0: I don't know what
1: Aren't
0: you got.
1: Aren't they flip-flops?
0: No, they're slides. Anyway. Anyway, the answer to this, 52% of people said they'd consider breaking up with somebody they love if they liked pumpkin spice anything.
1: Oh, wow.
0: Yeah.
1: That's crazy.
0: If you like pumpkin spice stuff, be careful.
1: I mean, if you're obsessed with it, yeah, that's a thing, but
0: I don't know. That is weird. That's your question of the day on the John and Heidi Show.

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10: NBC News Radio, I'm Michael Kastner. President Trump says the U.S. is engaged in a crushing economic operation against Iran. On social media Wednesday, Trump said Iran had failed to take the opportunity to make a deal. Grand Theft Auto 6 is being used to get some soldiers to reenlist. The unit in Georgia is offering active duty soldiers a four-day pass to play the year's most anticipated video game when it's released in November. The division says the offer is available to soldiers who re-enlist for a minimum of 2 years between now and November 14th. The president will be joining the First Lady, Melania Trump, today at a White House event for her Fostering the Future initiative. The program's goal is to empower children and youth through quality education and safe, innovative uses of advanced technology.
11: What is happening to me?
10: And Spider-Man is expected to rule the box office for a fourth weekend. It's projected to make another $40 million this weekend. Michael Kastner, NBC News Radio.
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12: From your weather authority, today a mix of sun and clouds, with sun increasing by the afternoon. Small chance of a few showers likely to the south, 75 to 80. Tonight, partly cloudy to mainly clear, 52 to 57. Friday, mostly sunny and comfortable with highs near 80. Latest weather updates on the Your Erie to Go app. I'm weather authority, meteorologist Craig Flint.
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0: There's Evanescence. Who will you follow?
1: Time now for the list. I have the world records here that sound made up, but they're not. I'm not going to get to all of these today, but I'm going to put the entire list in the show notes for today. You throwing things around over there, Heidi? What was that?
2: I dropped my notes.
1: I heard a calamity on that half of the studio. All right, here we go. The oldest verified person, a French woman by the name of Jeanne Calmette, lived to be 122 years old and 164 days, making her the oldest person whose age has been fully verified. Born in 1875, passed away in 1997, lived through both world wars, the invention of the telephone, and the arrival of television. So that's pretty wild. The most lightning strikes survived. Roy Sullivan survived seven lightning strikes over 35 years, working as a park ranger in Virginia.
2: That is a super unfortunate dude.
1: And the most passengers ever carried on a commercial airplane, 1991, Ethiopian Airlines Boeing 747 evacuated 1,086 European Jews from Ethiopia to Israel during the flight. Two babies were born, bringing the total to an astonishing 1,088
2: passengers. That is insane.
1: Yeah. I've got more. We've got the entire list in the show notes for today at johnandheidishow.com.

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0: 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Admission is $6. 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Everyone is invited to attend and enjoy the craftsmanship fellowship and special tribute to area veterans. That's August 28th and 29th at St. Teresa's Church Activity Building.
1: 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And this is another edition of What's New Around Town. Stood here with me today is Carol, and she's from this new store called Vintage 42. When did your business open?
2: We opened our business in November of 2025.
1: Okay, and what do you do here?
2: Primarily, we sell home decor that's vintage related. So anything that's over the age of 20 years is what we really focus in on here in the store.
1: Why did you decide to do this?
2: I worked in corporate America for 30 years and kind of got burned out on everything and got into the reselling gig during the pandemic and decided to make it a full-time career.
1: You actually turned the whole thing around and said, you know what? I'm going to do what I want to do.
2: Yes, that's exactly what I wanted to do.
1: Okay, let's tell people where you're located at.
2: I'm located at 124 North Center Street. I'm open Tuesday through Saturday, 10 a.m. to 5 p.m.
1: Like I said, this is Carol. A Vintage 42, keeping it old is her. That's your expression, right?
2: That's my slogan, yes.
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4: The band Voodoo X only put out one album in 1989 called Volume 1 The Awakening, but I'm not too sure why they only got one album out, because it's a really good album. The band consisted of Tommy Lafferty on lead and rhythm guitars, Ivan Wong on bass, Yuen Woon Peterson on keyboards, Luca Lake on drums, and Gene Werevar on lead vocals, as well as guitars. Now we'll talk more about Gene later, but right now let's get into it. I've got a great track off their album, The Awakening, Volume 1. Here's the group Voodoo X and a song called Like a Knife.

That is the song Like a Knife from the group Voodoo X off their 1989 album called Volume 1, The Awakening. Now, there's many reasons why a great band like this only gets one album. In fact, too many to mention. So let's move on and talk about lead vocalist and guitarist and songwriter Gene Beauvoir. Now, this was not Gene's first musical endeavor. In fact, Gene started out in the punk rock band The Plasmatics, then did some solo work, as well as putting together the band Crown of Thorns before making Voodoo X. And outside of his solo work and work with bands, he's also co-written songs and played on albums for artists like Little Steven, Kiss, The Ramones, Glenn Hughes, and Bruce Springsteen, just to name a few. Thanks for joining me for The Music Is Out There. I'm Dr. Kevin. Tune in next time for more music you probably haven't heard, right here on Channel 98.9.

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1: We always like to wrap things up around here with good news, and I think this is good news. It's called Postcard from Heaven. A message from mom and dad finally arrives 26 years later.
2: Whoa.
1: Yeah. Sometimes a message from somebody we love can arrive exactly when it's needed. And for Bob Shepard, that message came in the form of a postcard. It's a little bit weathered, has a postcard, a postmark from Denmark, and his parents mailed it to him 26 years ago.
2: Whoa.
1: He was checking his mailbox in California, and he discovered an unexpected piece of mail from his family. The postcard was sent from Copenhagen in July of 2000. So the year 2000, that's when it was sent, during one of his parents' many adventures around the world. On this postcard, they had written a short message to their son. Flying in, we saw lots of water and green, green land everywhere. Love, M&D. I think that's mom and dad.
2: Mom and dad, most likely, yes.
1: It was a simple postcard, but the meaning was anything but simple. By the time they finally arrived, it finally arrived in 2006, both of them had passed away.
2: Aww.
1: His mother died 4 years ago. His father died 6 years ago. Because of hospital restrictions at the time, that was during COVID, he never had a chance to say goodbye to his father. He said, it haunts me to this day.
2: Yep.
1: So finding a handwritten message from his parents more than two decades after it was sent was just emotional. He said, I just started looking at it and I go, my gosh, this is a treasure. His parents had loved to travel, visiting places, including Easter Island, the Galapagos, Africa. He has a collection of photographs and passport passages documenting their adventures, which he put together for their celebration of life. Well, now this postcard has become another treasure piece of
2: that
1: family story.
2: Such a neat story.
1: Exactly where it's been for 26 years, nobody knows. The postcard arrived with a postmark from Copenhagen from July of 2000. But the Los Angeles postmark was August 2026.
2: Must have gotten stuck in a machine somewhere and they were doing maintenance.
1: Or
2: and
1: in a bin or somewhere.
2: Crazy.
1: The carrier suggested the postcard might have fallen behind a desk or cabinet or other piece of equipment before finally being discovered and passed along.
2: Wow.
1: Whatever happened, he said, I don't care about the explanation. All that matters to me is that I have it. He says, to me, it's almost like a postcard from heaven.
2: Aww.
1: I love that story. I've got a link to it in the show notes for today at johnandheidishow.com. Time to say goodbye, Heidi.
2: Goodbye, Heidi.
1: Goodbye, everybody. Have a great day. Thank you for listening to the John and Heidi Show. Channel

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6: 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I'm Trey Westerberg. 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Corey's Thursday and the Park Summer Music Series continues this week with Whiskey Jack Band. The performance starts at 6:30 p.m. at the City Park. Bring a chair and enjoy the music. Thursday in the Park is hosted by the Corey Arts Council. The Clymer, Sherman, and Panama school districts are looking at what could happen to their school buildings if a proposed merger moves forward. A feasibility study presented to the Clymer School Board found that the current Clymer building could potentially serve multiple purposes, including continuing to house elementary students along with senior housing and a community center. Under the proposed merger plan, students in grades 7 through 12 would attend the Panama facility, while Clymer and Sherman could continue educating elementary students in their existing buildings as long as that remains feasible. The merger process includes town hall meetings. The next one is in Panama on September 16th and another in Clymer on September 24th. A Union City traffic stop led to the arrest of a man who police say was in the U.S. illegally. Union City police stopped a vehicle August 16th near Dollar General on Titusville Road for traffic violations. During the stop, officers determined the passenger, 42-year-old Caledonio Hernandez Manzato, was in the United States unlawfully and had been for approximately 8 years. Police contacted the U.S. Border Patrol, who took Manzato into custody. In other activity, Union City Police cited 19-year-old Nevaeh Lanning for disorderly conduct after officers were called to Union City Estates on Parade Street. Police say Lanning became aggressive toward a property manager while being removed from the property following a trespass order. She was cited and released.
7: NBC News Radio, I'm Michael Kastner. The national debt is top $40 trillion, according to the Treasury Department. It comes earlier than analysts had expected, in part because of billions not realized after some of President Trump's tariffs were invalidated by the courts. Five Americans are dead after a helicopter crash in eastern Africa. NBC's George Solis reports the chopper's pilot and all six passengers were killed in Kenya, including Jose Suarez,
8: a longtime Telemundo executive who led stations in Orlando, Tampa, and Fort Myers. In a statement, NBC Universal Chairman Cesar Conde calling Suarez a deeply respected leader and beloved friend and colleague who brought energy, humor, warmth, and a strong sense of purpose to his work.
7: Also killed was Ecuador's Director of National Intelligence and his wife. Sweltering temperatures will once again be felt across parts of the South today. Triple-digit heat will be felt. Michael Kastner, NBC News Radio.
9: 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The Pirates making a small roster move. They have acquired catcher Christian Bethencourt from the New York Yankees in exchange for cash considerations. He had been playing at the Yankees at AAA affiliate. For now, he has been assigned to AAA Indianapolis, but he is expected to join the Pirates taxi squad and be with the big league club when they open up a series against the Dodgers coming up tomorrow. They are coming off a good win against Detroit yesterday by a 4-3 score as Brandon Lau hits a home run off Detroit closer Kenley Jansen with 2 outs in the ninth inning. Rafael Flores Jr. hit a home run, 2 home runs. Pirates off today. They've got the series against the Dodgers that will begin tomorrow. That's your Sports Flash for UCToday.org. I'm Matt Pauley.
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0: From your weather authority this afternoon, mixed sunshine and clouds, with sun increasing through the afternoon. Small chance of a few showers likely to the south, 75 to 80. Tonight, partly cloudy to mainly clear, 52 to 57. And on Friday, mostly sunny and comfortable with highs near 80. Latest weather updates of the Air2Go app. I'm weather authority meteorologist Craig Flint.
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1: Bright Suns and hello, it is Cindy Scott here. A big thank you for joining me today. It is Thursday. And let's start the day off with our weird story, as per usual. And we have a dumb crook story today for our weird story. And first off, don't rob places. 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Don't ever be like this, but this gentleman here thought he could get away with it. Yeah, he really did. But let me just preface this as, if you think that trying to rob your place of work and then showing back up to work a few days later for

0: 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I think you have a hard bit of reality there.
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0: All right, it's time for your weird story today. And a Phoenix area Shake Shack employee is facing armed robbery and kidnapping charges. Police are saying he robbed his own workplace at gunpoint and then returned 2 days later to work. He was arrested then, yeah. Court documents say 33-year-old Keandre Simmons allegedly entered through a rear door, forced two of his co-workers into a walk-in cooler, and then stole about $2,800 from the safe. He also allegedly took and destroyed their phones. Investigators say surveillance footage, cell phone records, and the victim's descriptions linked Simmons to the crime. Police later searched his home and found the firearm similar to the one he used and the cash matching the stolen money. They're going to figure it out that it was you because you used the rear entrance. So you knew how to get into the building. They probably figured it was you because you look similar. And last but not least, you showed up to your scheduled day of work. Not a smart one there. But please, don't be like that. Don't go and do that stuff. Come on, don't. Be smart. Just work hard for your money.
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12: 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If you have a teenager who is putting themselves at risk by performing dangerous or extreme stunts, the number one thing you have to do is realize that they cannot predict the consequences of their actions. Their brain isn't through growing yet, and they don't have the ability to recognize what happens if things go wrong. Just telling them to stop or don't do it won't help. Focusing on the fact that it is dangerous won't help. They already know that, or they wouldn't be doing it. Think through it with them. Play the what-if game all the way out to the end so they can see and feel the consequences. For more on parenting your teenager, log on to drphil.com. 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

0: That's Joyce Manor. I used to go to this bar.
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6: NBC News Radio. I'm Chris Caraccio. The national debt is now more than $40 trillion. The Treasury Department said the number was surpassed Tuesday afternoon. It comes earlier than analysts had expected, in part because of billions not realized after some of President Trump's tariffs were invalidated by the courts. The current federal debt limit is $41.1 trillion. President Trump says the U.S. is now engaged in a crushing economic operation against Iran. He made the declaration yesterday in a Truth Social post, saying Iran had failed to take the opportunity to make a deal would now face what he called economic warfare and isolation on an unprecedented scale. He also warned that any country that does business with the Islamic Republic would suffer tremendous economic consequences. Prince Harry and Meghan Markle are reportedly moving back to the UK as early as this month. The reports indicate their children are set to start school in the UK in September. The couple moved to California in 2020 after reported relationship problems with other royals. I'm Chris Caraccio, NBC News Radio.
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8: From your weather authority this afternoon, mixed sunshine and clouds, with sun increasing through the afternoon. Small chance of a few showers likely to the south, 75 to 80. Tonight, partly cloudy to mainly clear, 52 to 57. And on Friday, mostly sunny and comfortable with highs near 80. Latest weather updates on the Air2Go app. I'm weather authority meteorologist Craig Flint.
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1: 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And you thought your phone was doing it. It's still the TV.

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0: So in case you didn't know, watching TV may still be worse for your brain than sitting at your computer or being on your phone. A team of researchers at the University of Southern California followed about 1,700 older adults for 22 years and found that frequent TV watching was associated with smaller brain volumes, more white matter damage, and poor cognitive performance. Sitting while working at a computer, meanwhile, was linked to healthier brain measures. Researchers say desk work often involves thinking, planning, and problem solving. While TV is generally more passive, now the study doesn't prove that watching TV causes brain damage. It suggests that not all sedentary activities affect the brain equally. They say replacing some TV time with exercise, socializing, reading, hobbies, or learning new skills could be better for your brain health. So keep it in mind.
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7: 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Well, his short and snarky answer would probably be because it works. 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A lot of that is invisible to you and me, but the computer might take longer and longer to find what it's looking for. 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Restarting your computer allows it to wipe the slate clean, to take all the items from its virtual workspace and clean the crumbs off the table. 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
2: 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Guy News Today is all about WD-40 and its extremely odd uses. 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
3: 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I'm Chris Caraccio.
4: President Trump says the U.S. is now engaged in a crushing economic operation against Iran. He made the declaration yesterday in a Truth Social post, saying Iran had failed to take the opportunity to make a deal and would now face what he called economic warfare and isolation on an unprecedented scale. He also warned that any country that does business with the Islamic Republic would suffer tremendous economic consequences. The Lindsey Clancy murder trial in Massachusetts has wrapped for the day. Although Clancy has admitted to strangling her three young children in 2023, she's pleaded not guilty while claiming she had postpartum psychosis. The judge excused the jury this morning after a chaplain who visited with Clancy while she received treatment after the killings gave testimony. Today marked the second day in a row that jurors were excused early. Hundreds of supporters of Clancy gathered outside the courthouse this morning, with many dressed in pink. I'm Chris Caraccio, NBC News Radio.
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8: From your weather authority this afternoon, mixed sunshine and clouds, with sun increasing through the afternoon. Small chance of a few showers likely to the south, 75 to 80. Tonight, partly cloudy to mainly clear, 52 to 57. And on Friday, mostly sunny and comfortable with highs near 80. Latest weather updates on the Ear2Go app. I'm weather authority meteorologist Craig Flint.
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1: All right. Guy News today is all about WD-40 and all of its odd uses. I mean, it may lubricate things, help you in case of whatever you need. And a little bit of a jam, you know, sometimes door locks, I always keep it in my car. Because in the wintertime, you never know when you need it to make sure that your door actually shuts and opens. I've always had that problem. I don't know why. But if you believe what's been written online, it can do many, many other things. Like removing makeup from carpet. Unstick Legos. I didn't know that. Kill weeds. Keep squirrels from climbing into bird feeders. And some other uses, they continue on. I don't recommend you trying them unless you have a way to do it safely without damaging stuff, like removing marker from dry erase boards, keeping wicker chairs from squeaking, cleans chrome fixtures, piano keys, copper pots, and pans, and also seashells, in case you didn't know, and unkinks gold chains. That's one for me to keep in mind. Removes soap scum from tubs and showers, and if you dare, it eases arthritis pain. Just spray it onto the joint that hurts. Like I said, I don't recommend it unless you're willing to give it a try, but just if you dare, check with your doctor first on that one, okay? Just okay.

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8: 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It was conceived as an insane half hour of absurdity by TV executive Chuck Barris. It debuted in 1975 and ran for 500 episodes. There was nothing serious about the amateur contestants who performed for the panel of judges. If they couldn't stand you, one of them struck a big gong and your time was done. You were eliminated. John Lee was a radio DJ who also played in a band called the Hard Luck Band. In about 1979, John appeared singing a cover of the Eagles' Desperado. And much to his surprise, the judges loved his performance and he won that particular episode, escaping with his dignity and a little cash. So why am I mentioning this? Because John Lee is the father of Amy Lee of Evanescence.
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1: Local news now from UC Today. A school bus stop can be a dangerous place if drivers aren't paying attention. As students return to school, PennDOT is reminding motorists to know Pennsylvania's school bus stopping law. Drivers must stop at least 10 feet from a school bus when its red lights are flashing and the stop arm is extended. Stay stopped until the lights stop, the arm is withdrawn, and all children have reached a safe location. Violating the law can mean a $250 fine, 5 points, and a 60-day license suspension, plus a $35 surcharge. Officials say students should arrive at their bus stop early, stay away from traffic, and never cross behind a school bus. The Clymer, Sherman, and Panama school districts are looking at what could happen to their school buildings if a proposed merger moves forward. A feasibility study presented to the Clymer School Board found that the current Clymer building could potentially serve multiple purposes, including continuing to house elementary students, along with senior housing and a community center. Under the proposed merger plan, students in grades 7 through 12 would attend the Panama facility, while Clymer and Sherman could continue educating elementary students in their existing buildings as long as that remains feasible. The merger process includes town hall meetings, the next one in Panama on September 16th and Clymer on September 24th. The Crawford County Fair gets underway Saturday in Meadville, with 8 days of rides, livestock, exhibits, music, and grandstand events. Saturday is donation day, and the Midway opens from 4 to 8 p.m. The day also features harness racing, the Echo Valley Fiddle Contest, and the crowning of the Crawford County Fair Queen and Junior Miss at 7 p.m. Sunday's big attraction is the Way Jennings Christian Music Night. The concert has been made free following donations. Jennings is scheduled to take the stage around 7 p.m. Other highlights include Bull Ride Mania Monday, a Demolition Derby Tuesday, Horse Pulls Wednesday, Joe Nichols in Concert Thursday, Truck and Tractor Pulls Friday, and 2 Demolition Derbies Saturday. The fair runs through August 29th at the Crawford County Fairgrounds on Dixon Road. Corey's Thursday in the Park Summer Music Series continues this week with Whiskey Jack Band. The performance starts at 6:30 p.m. at the City Park. Bring a chair and enjoy the music. 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
2: 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I'm Chris Caraccio.
3: The FBI seized former California Representative Eric Swalwell's devices at San Francisco International Airport Sunday night. The devices included at least one cell phone. That's according to multiple reports. Swalwell's home in Washington, D.C. was also reportedly searched on Sunday. The Bay Area Democrat, once a leading candidate for California governor, resigned from Congress earlier this year amid sexual misconduct allegations. The man accused of trying to kill President Trump during the White House Correspondents' Dinner in April made an appearance in federal court today. Officials say 31-year-old Cole Thomas Allen rushed a security checkpoint armed with guns and knives in an attempt to reach the president. A judge did not set a trial date, and the next status conference is scheduled for October 5th. Allen has pleaded not guilty and is being held without bond. He's facing 4 charges, including attempted assassination of the president, and is facing the possibility of life in prison. I'm Chris Caraccio, NBC News Radio.
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5: NFL preseason football Friday night. The Steelers will take on the New York Jets at Acrisure Stadium. Pittsburgh coming off a win in their exhibition opener last week against Green Bay. Drew Aller in that contest had 2 touchdown passes. Quarterback Aaron Rodgers usually does not play in preseason. He's unlikely to see reps Friday night. Rookie offensive lineman Max Ihinatior, the Steelers' first-round draft pick, he'll be sitting out with a shoulder injury. The Browns, they're hosting the Buffalo Bills on Saturday afternoon. Shedeur Sanders getting the start at quarterback. The two teams held a joint workout today. Josh Allen playing last week for the Bills against Carolina. He may sit out against the Browns, but Buffalo wide receiver DJ Moore and running back Ty Johnson both questionable for the game with injuries. And the Erie Seawolves back on the diamond tonight, continuing their home series with New Hampshire. I'm Tony Desiri, and that's your Sports Flash, delivered by UCToday.org.
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8: From your weather authority this afternoon, mixed sunshine and clouds, with sun increasing through the afternoon. Small chance of a few showers likely to the south, 75 to 80. Tonight, partly cloudy to mainly clear, 52 to 57. And on Friday, mostly sunny and comfortable with highs near 80. Latest weather updates of the Irrigo app. I'm weather authority meteorologist Craig Flint.
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0: There's Evanescence. Who will you follow?
1: Thanks for spending your day here on the What's a Josh broadcast. The 20th day of August, and it is Thursday on National Bacon Lovers Day, National Hazy IPA Day. Ooh, that sounds good. And I love this. It's National Radio Day. Thank you so much for listening to your radio. If it's your day, if it's your birthday, happy birthday to you. And thanks for hanging out here on the What's a Josh broadcast.

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0: You're the What's a Josh broadcast. I love this story, and I'm going to start it off with being a little mysterious about it. Researchers say they surveyed more than 5,000 adults and found that they were all awake and sober and healthy when they say they experienced this. What is it? I'm going to tell you next.
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5: 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That's August 30th at 6 p.m.
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12: It's Ask Dr. Phil. 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Their brain isn't through growing yet, and they don't have the ability to recognize what happens if things go wrong. Just telling them to stop or don't do it won't help. Focusing on the fact that it is dangerous won't help. They already know that, or they wouldn't be doing it. Think through it with them. 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
1: You're on the What's a Josh broadcast. Now, if you know anything about me, you know this is right up my alley. So if you've ever been convinced that you saw a ghost or a UFO, that might be a good thing. A new Brazilian study suggests that hearing a voice when nobody is there, sensing an unseen presence, or experiencing an overwhelming feeling of awe are surprisingly common non-ordinary experiences, and they're often positive. Researchers surveyed more than 5,000 adults and found that most were awake, sober, and healthy when the experiences occurred. About 20% initially reacted negatively, which, yes, I would do that too, and 25% reported some distress. But roughly 51% said that experience ultimately had a positive long-term effect on their lives. Researchers say these experiences shouldn't automatically be viewed as either a mental health problem or a spiritual event. Instead, they may simply be unusual moments that people interpret in different ways. So my question to you, have you ever experienced anything like that? Floor is wide open. We'd love to hear from you over at whatsajosh.com. 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
2: The DEA may be joining the investigation into the death of Hayden Panettiere.
3: This after a TMZ report that police are looking into whether Panettiere's death may have involved criminal conduct. Police in Greenville, South Carolina, arrived at the family home of the late actress's boyfriend, Brian Hickerson, for a welfare check days after Panettiere was found dead at a nearby Airbnb. No definitive cause of death has been released by police. A 911 call indicated she was in cardiac arrest after a possible drug overdose. I'm Scott Carr.
2: She's got a new Billy Joel documentary will make its debut next month at a film festival on Long Island.
4: But I know that 1971, Billy Joel's Lost Interview, is based on a 1971 radio interview for CW Post's WCWP station's That's Interesting show. It happened just after the release of Joel's debut solo album, Cold Spring Harbor. The film will premiere September the 25th during the Limehoff Music Documentary Film Festival at the Long Island Music and Entertainment Hall of Fame in Stony Brook Village. I'm Mark Mayfield. I think your love would be too much.
2: You'll be left in the dust. And congratulations to Post Malone. Well, maybe there were photos released on Instagram this week. Not by him, but they do show the 31-year-old pop star and his girlfriend showing off a huge diamond on her finger. That's entertainment. I'm Daria Albinger.
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0: hanging out on the What's a Josh broadcast. So we just had that story about a lot of people who see things they can't explain, have a positive experience with it. Just want to know if you've ever experienced anything like that. So we're talking like ghost, UFO, heard a voice, right? Anything happen that gives you the chills. Now, apparently it's more common than what a lot of people think. It's one of the more common, uncommon things. Got a message from Kevin. When I was 16, I was staying at my grandparents' farmhouse. I woke up and saw what looked like a man standing in the doorway. I blinked and he was gone. I've never forgotten it. One from Linda. After my father passed away, I smelled his pipe tobacco in my house for just a few seconds. Nobody in my family smokes. Maybe it was coincidence, but it brought me a lot of peace. These are great stories. Why don't I hear from you over at whatsajosh.com. 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
6: Local news now from UC Today. A school bus stop can be a dangerous place if drivers aren't paying attention. As students return to school, PennDOT is reminding motorists to know Pennsylvania's school bus stopping law. Drivers must stop at least 10 feet from a school bus when its red lights are flashing and the stop arm is extended. Stay stopped until the lights stop, the arm is withdrawn, and all children have reached a safe location. Violating the law can mean a $250 fine, 5 points, and a 60-day license suspension, plus a $35 surcharge. Officials say students should arrive at their bus stop early, stay away from traffic, and never cross behind a school bus. The Clymer, Sherman, and Panama school districts are looking at what could happen to their school buildings if a proposed merger moves forward. A feasibility study presented to the Clymer School Board found that the current Clymer building could potentially serve multiple purposes, including continuing to house elementary students, along with senior housing and a community center. Under the proposed merger plan, students in grades 7 through 12 would attend the Panama facility, while Clymer and Sherman could continue educating elementary students in their existing buildings as long as that remains feasible. The merger process includes town hall meetings, the next one in Panama on September 16th and Clymer on September 24th. The Crawford County Fair gets underway Saturday in Meadville, with 8 days of rides, livestock, exhibits, music, and grandstand events. Saturday is donation day, and the Midway opens from 4 to 8 p.m. The day also features harness racing, the Echo Valley Fiddle Contest, and the crowning of the Crawford County Fair Queen and Junior Miss at 7 p.m. Sunday's big attraction is the Way Jennings Christian Music Night. The concert has been made free following donations. Jennings is scheduled to take the stage around 7 p.m. Other highlights include Bull Ride Mania Monday, a Demolition Derby Tuesday, Horse Pulls Wednesday, Joe Nichols in Concert Thursday, Truck and Tractor Pulls Friday, and 2 Demolition Derbies Saturday. The fair runs through August 29th at the Crawford County Fairgrounds on Dixon Road. Corey's Thursday in the Park Summer Music Series continues this week with Whiskey Jack Band. The performance starts at 6:30 p.m. at the City Park. 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
7: 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I'm Chris Caraccio.
8: President Trump says the U.S. is now engaged in a crushing economic operation against Iran. He made the declaration yesterday in a Truth Social post, saying Iran had failed to take the opportunity to make a deal and would now face what he called economic warfare and isolation on an unprecedented scale. He also warned that any country that does business with the Islamic Republic would suffer tremendous economic consequences. Iran's foreign minister clapped back, claiming Trump is trying to distract from America's own problems. Philadelphia police say the man suspected of terrorizing people in the city while wearing a Chucky-style mask may have fled the state. 22-year-old Zamir Hughes has been identified as the suspect in the case. He's accused of assault and chasing a jogger while wearing the mask. He repeatedly asked the jogger, "Are you ready to die?" Police noted Hughes has ties to California and Nevada and are working with the U.S. Marshals to find him. I'm Chris Caraccio, NBC News Radio.
9: 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Major League Baseball, the Pirates are off today. They will start a 3-game series in Los Angeles to take on the Dodgers. Pittsburgh has won 5 of their last 7 games. They beat Detroit Wednesday 4-3. Rafael Flores and Brandon Lau with a home run in the bottom of the 9th inning. Bubba Chandler will start Friday for the Bucks. Yoshi Yamamoto countering for the Dodgers. The Cleveland Guardians are playing this afternoon against the San Francisco Giants, looking to take the rubber game after they lost Wednesday 1-0. Cleveland has dropped 5 of their last 7. Friday, they will head to Denver for a weekend series with the Colorado Colorado Rockies. The Erie Seawolves continuing their series with the New Hampshire Fisher Cats tonight. Wednesday, the Seawolves won 6-5. NFL preseason football. Friday night, the Steelers are home to face the New York Jets, while the Cleveland Browns, they're home Saturday afternoon to meet the Buffalo Bills. I'm Tony Naziri, and that's your Sports Flash delivered by UCtoday.org.
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10: 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This afternoon, mostly sunny with a high near 76. Tonight, mostly clear with a low around 52. Looking ahead to Friday, sunny with a high near 79. Friday night brings mostly clear skies with a low around 57. Currently, it's 74 and overcast. For UCtoday.org, I'm Bill Banks with your Weather Flash.
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1: Do a little hangout today on the What's a Josh broadcast. Thank you so much for listening. We're talking about the unexplained things that you've experienced. Apparently, according to the survey, it's a relatively common, uncommon thing to happen to you. And most people walk away with a positive experience. Got one from Brian. My brother and I watched three lights over a cornfield that moved in ways airplanes simply can't. I still have no idea what they were. This was back in the early 80s before everyone had a drone. See, that's the thing. If you see something weird in the sky now, it could be anything. It could be a drone. It could be, was that Starlink or whatever that is that circles the earth? But Brian, thank you for that one. We'd love to hear from you over at whatsajosh.com.
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0: You're on the What's a Josh broadcast. We're talking about the things that you can't explain that you've experienced. Maybe you heard a voice. Maybe you saw something. I've got one from Jason. I think most of what people have seen are normal explanations. Doesn't make the stories any less interesting, though. Rachel said, my grandma always said our old farmhouse was haunted. One night, the rocking chair started moving by itself. Maybe it was a draft, but nobody wanted to be the one to check. Yeah. I also got a message from Tracy. She said, Josh, give us some of your stories. We know that you do those videos. What's the most common thing you've experienced when you're doing your paranormal exploring? Ooh, I will give you one coming up. And if you were listening earlier, then you heard Linda already kind of explain what happened. Give me a couple songs. I will tell you all about it.
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1: Hanging on the What's a Josh broadcast. We're talking about that time you saw something you couldn't explain, whether it was a UFO, a ghost, maybe you heard something. A little while ago, somebody sent me a message and said, Josh, I understand you do paranormal videos. What's the craziest thing you and Tammy have ever experienced? So if you don't know about me, I've got a YouTube channel. It's called The Paranormal Exploring Project. And my friend Tammy and I, we go to these locations that are abandoned and said to be haunted, not to prove anything, but to see if we can have a similar experience that have been reported in these places before. And Linda pinpointed this earlier. One of the most common things that happens to us, mystery smells. So if you missed earlier, Linda said after her dad passed away, I smelled his pipe tobacco in my house for just a few seconds. Nobody in my family smokes. Maybe it was coincidence, but it brought me a lot of peace. We had that happen at a few locations that we've gone to. We did the Ohio State Reformatory. That's in Mansfield, Ohio. And we were in the residence area where the warden's family would live. And one of the things that we could smell was freshly popped popcorn. At Eloise Psychiatric Hospital, which is an abandoned hospital outside of Detroit, we could smell pipe tobacco. And we later found out that pipe tobacco was something that the patients were allowed to smoke back in the 60s and 70s. So it's pretty intense when you get these scents. And again, maybe it could be explained, maybe it's just in our heads, but that's what we've experienced. We'd love to hear from you over at whatsajosh.com.
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0: You're on the What's a Josh broadcast. One last message about the stuff that you've experienced that you can't explain. Now, this came from a story that we had earlier that said a lot of people who claim to have these experiences walk away with something positive. In fact, more people have them than not. I like this one from Ashley. Our dog stared into an empty hallway one night and started growling. We all decided it was bedtime. I would say if that dog started growling, it's time to get a hotel room.
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3: Local news now from UC Today. A school bus stop can be a dangerous place if drivers aren't paying attention. As students return to school, PennDOT is reminding motorists to know Pennsylvania's school bus stopping law. Drivers must stop at least 10 feet from a school bus when its red lights are flashing and the stop arm is extended. Stay stopped until the lights stop, the arm is withdrawn, and all children have reached a safe location. Violating the law can mean a $250 fine, 5 points, and a 60-day license suspension, plus a $35 surcharge. Officials say students should arrive at their bus stop early, stay away from traffic, and never cross behind a school bus. The Clymer, Sherman, and Panama school districts are looking at what could happen to their school buildings if a proposed merger moves forward. A feasibility study presented to the Clymer School Board found that the current Clymer building could potentially serve multiple purposes, including continuing to house elementary students, along with senior housing and a community center. Under the proposed merger plan, students in grades 7 through 12 would attend the Panama facility, while Clymer and Sherman could continue educating elementary students in their existing buildings as long as that remains feasible. The merger process includes town hall meetings, the next one in Panama on September 16th and Clymer on September 24th. The Crawford County Fair gets underway Saturday in Meadville, with 8 days of rides, livestock, exhibits, music, and grandstand events. Saturday is donation day, and the midway opens from 4 to 8 p.m. The day also features harness racing, the Echo Valley Fiddle Contest, and the crowning of the Crawford County Fair Queen and Junior Miss at 7 p.m. Sunday's big attraction is the Way Jennings Christian Music Night. The concert has been made free following donations. Jennings is scheduled to take the stage around 7 p.m. Other highlights include Bull Ride Mania Monday, a Demolition Derby Tuesday, Horse Pulls Wednesday, Joe Nichols in Concert Thursday, Truck and Tractor Pulls Friday, and two Demolition Derbies Saturday. The fair runs through August 29th at the Crawford County Fairgrounds on Dixon Road. Corey's Thursday in the Park Summer Music Series continues this week with Whiskey Jack Band. The performance starts at 6:30 p.m. at the City Park. 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
4: 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I'm Chris Caraccio.
5: President Trump is joining First Lady Melania Trump today at a White House event highlighting her Fostering the Future initiative. The program's goal is to empower children and youth through quality education and safe, innovative uses of advanced technology like AI. It also secures scholarships for kids within the foster care community. The FBI says a female ISIS supporter was planning to attack New York's Capitol building in Albany. FBI Special Agent Craig Tremoroli says 35-year-old Jessica Bowie wanted to blow up the Capitol and kill lawmakers working inside the building. She also allegedly discussed her plans with FBI informants and spent weeks surveilling the state capitol. Tremoroli said she also praised the September 11th attacks and was planning future terrorist attacks. Bowie was arrested and charged for attempting to provide material support to ISIS. The FBI called her attempts an attack on democracy. I'm Chris Caraccio, NBC News Radio.
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7: The Erie Seawolves continuing their home series with the New Hampshire Fisher Cats tonight. Wednesday, the Seawolves won 6-5. Thyron Lorenzo with a 2-run home run. The Pirates, they're off today. They'll begin a 3-game series in L.A. against the Dodgers. Pittsburgh winning 5 of their last 7 on Wednesday to beat Detroit 4-3, rallying for 2 runs in the bottom of the 9th inning. Rafael Flores with a home run to tie the game. That was his 2nd of the contest. And then Brandon Lau with a home run that won it. Bubba Chandler will start Friday for Pittsburgh, while Yoshi Yamamoto will go for the Dodgers. The Cleveland Guardians are on the diamond this afternoon, wrapping up their series with San Francisco, looking to take the rubber game. They fell Wednesday 1-0. Cleveland has dropped 5 of their last 7, and on Friday they'll be in Denver to start a 3-game series with the Colorado Rockies. I'm Tony Desiri, and that's your Sports Flash, delivered by UCToday.org.
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7: With your weather flash, I'm Bill Banks, UCToday.org. 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Mostly sunny with a high near 76. Tonight, mostly clear with a low around 52. Looking ahead to Friday, sunny with a high near 79. Friday night brings mostly clear skies with a low around 57. Currently, it's 75 and clear. For UCToday.org, I'm Bill Banks with your weather flash.
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1: Hanging out on the What's a Josh broadcast. My website is whatsajosh.com. The best way to get in touch is hit the message me button. I get those messages straight to my phone. And you can watch those videos I was telling you about a little while ago. If you want to see any of our paranormal videos that Tammy and I do, we go around to these abandoned locations and see if they're actually haunted. We're not out to try to prove anything. We're out to have an experience. It's fun. Anyway, the latest one that we've really been pushing the last few months is the Eloise Psychiatric Hospital we did in Detroit a while back. We've got some new videos coming out this fall. I think you'll really like them if you're into this stuff. But if you want to watch the videos, check them out right now through whatsajosh.com.
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0: It is time for the Retro Movie Quote of the Day with the What's a Josh broadcast all this week, staying in the early 80s, and today it's an Eddie Murphy flick. I'll give you the quote coming up next.
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2: You're on the What's a Josh broadcast. It's time for the Retro Movie Quote of the Day. Your quote, looking good, Billy Ray. Feeling good, Lewis. What movie is that from 1983? Looking good, Billy Ray. Feeling good, Lewis. If you know it, keep it to yourself. If you don't know it, we'll give you the answer to this Eddie Murphy film coming up next.
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0: Well, that's going to do it for the What's a Josh broadcast here on this Thursday. I hope you have a great rest of your day, and let's get all psyched up. Tomorrow's Friday, and I'll be here to get you through it right here on the What's a Josh broadcast. Have a great rest of your day.
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3: 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I'm Chris Caraggio.
4: President Trump and First Lady Melania Trump are hosting an event at the White House for the Fostering the Future initiative. The First Lady's program is meant to empower children through quality education. Melania Trump announced new scholarships for foster kids have been secured through companies including IndyCar and the Fox Corporation. These scholarships are for young adults transitioning out of foster care. The alliance with IndyCar will be spotlighted around the inaugural Freedom 250 Grand Prix in Washington, D.C. this weekend. The FBI says a female ISIS supporter was planning to attack New York's Capitol building in Albany. FBI Special Agent Craig Tremoroli says 35-year-old Jessica Bowie wanted to blow up the Capitol and kill lawmakers working inside. She also allegedly discussed her plans with FBI informants and spent weeks surveilling the state capitol. Tremoroli said she also praised the September 11th attacks and was planning future terrorist acts. She was arrested and charged for attempting to provide material support to ISIS. I'm Chris Caraggio, NBC News Radio.
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7: 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Tonight, mostly clear with a low around 52. Tomorrow brings sunny skies climbing to a high near 79. Later, Friday night, mostly clear conditions with a low around 57. On Saturday, a chance of showers and thunderstorms is possible, with mostly sunny skies and a high near 78. Currently, it's 74 and clear. For UCToday.org, I'm Bill Banks with your weather flash.
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0: Did you know that there are multiple functions of different everyday things you didn't know about? If you ever took a typing class, here is something you probably already know. But for those who didn't, if you use the QWERTY method of typing, the F keys and the J keys are for you to position your index fingers so you can do the QWERTY method properly. Also, if you ever notice on your car's gas indicator, if there's a little arrow next to it, that's the side of the car where you pump gas into. The little tiny hole in padlocks, if you've ever noticed them, they're dual purpose. One is to let water out should any get in, and to put lubricant in if the lock starts sticking. If you ever notice that hole in a pasta spoon, well, not only does it help drain water, but it also measures about one serving of dry spaghetti. And the black dots around the windshield help protect the adhesive that holds the glass in place. It also helps with heat distribution.
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0: work's a drag. You got to go out and work to make money. Us Gen Xers know about that pretty well. But the Gen Zers, you know, they're realizing that working is not all it's cracked up to be, because you really have to work to earn money. So the workplace culture that they're trying to enhance, they try to find the, quote, micro joys in their workplace. And what are those? Well, small moments that make the workday more enjoyable, productive, and sustainable. A survey recently talked to more than 500 young adults between the ages of 18 to 25. 79% of them said taking short breaks makes their workday more enjoyable, lets them have their own micro joy or joys during the workday.
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3: NBC News Radio, I'm Scott Carr. The FBI says a female ISIS supporter was planning to attack New York's Capitol building in Albany. FBI agents say 35-year-old Jessica Bowie wanted to blow up the Capitol and kill all the lawmakers working inside. She's been arrested and charged for attempting to provide material support to ISIS. The USS Abraham Lincoln's current deployment in the Middle East is coming to an end. Reports say a replacement aircraft carrier, the USS George Washington, has arrived, giving the crew of the Lincoln a chance to go home. There's been concern about the 5,000 sailors and Marines aboard who left San Diego in November, setting a modern carrier record for length of time at sea. Federal officials say salmonella infections linked to eating certain kinds of jalapeno peppers is now at more than 430 cases across 32 states. The CDC says 57 people have been put in the hospital because of the infections. Scott Carr, NBC News Radio.
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12: 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Tonight, mostly clear with a low around 52. Tomorrow brings sunny skies with a high near 79. Later Friday night, mostly clear with a low around 57. Looking ahead to Saturday, a chance of showers and thunderstorms with a high near 78. It's 74 and clear. For UCToday.org, I'm Bill Banks with your weather flash.
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Are you doing any sort of exercise? 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
1: Well, if you're all about getting swole and getting those gains, this might be able to help you. According to Earth.com, there was a recent study that found that men who hadn't eaten for at least 10 hours were able to complete more leg extension reps or exercise when they smelled chocolate between sets. Now, this study wasn't huge or anything. There was only 23 men in this study, and they tested three different scents. They did water, milk chocolate, and dark chocolate. And they found that the guys who sniffed the dark chocolate completed 18 more reps than those who smelled anything else. Now, researchers think that the strong, bitter scent of chocolate might trick the brain into thinking food is on the way, and it helps the brain create a sense of fullness before any food is actually even eaten.

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0: clearly this guy has been in this position before, where he's been in trouble before. 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We'll tell you what he did that got him arrested and who he called as things were going down. 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
5: NBC News Radio, I'm Scott Carr. Severe storms are expected in the east tonight, impacting more than 32 million from southern Connecticut to Virginia, including the New York City, Philadelphia, and Baltimore regions. Forecasters saying intense storms and flash flooding could affect commuter travel along the critical I-95 corridor. Today, the FBI said it thwarted an attack on New York's Capitol building in Albany, planned by a female ISIS supporter. Agents announced the arrest of 35-year-old Jessica Bowie, accused of plotting to blow up the Capitol and kill lawmakers inside. The prosecution in the Tupac Shakur murder trial in Las Vegas today played what it calls key evidence in the trial. Dwayne Kefidi Davis is accused of orchestrating the murder in 1996. Yesterday on the stand, a former L.A. police detective said Davis had admitted to him he killed the legendary rapper in 2008. That interview's been played for the jury. Scott Carr, NBC News Radio.
6: 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And this is another edition of What's New Around Town. Stood here with me today is Carol, and she's from this new store called Vintage 42. When did your business open?
7: We opened our business in November of 2025.
6: Okay, and what do you do here?
7: Primarily, we sell home decor that's vintage related, so anything that's over the age of 20 years is what we really focus in on here in the store.
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6: Like I said, this is Carol. A Vintage 42, keeping it old is her. That's your expression, right?
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8: 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Tonight, mostly clear with a low around 52. Tomorrow, sunny skies will dominate, leading to a high near 79. Later Friday night, mostly clear conditions are anticipated with a low around 57. Looking ahead to Saturday, a chance of showers and thunderstorms is possible with mostly sunny skies and a high near 78. Currently, it's 71 and clear. For UCToday.org, I'm Bill Banks with
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